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Almita Patiño en Streatham Hill está levantándose para ir a la escuelita. She's waking ready to go to school. Eva to play with her friends. Almita's friends are waiting for you. She's a very good girl. Almita Patiño en Streatham Hill.

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